0: in your head, calls the cracks to start showing, all knowing, all glowing with the light of the...
1: Welcome back, Coach.
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1: Too bad you're coaching a bunch of girls, you old wanker.

Dearly beloved, we are gathered here today to get through this thing called life. Electric word life, that means forever, and that's a mighty long time. But I'm here to tell you, there's something else. The afterworld. A world of never-ending happiness. You can always see the sun, day or night. So when you call up that shrink in Beverly Hills, you know the one.